0: Welcome. Hello. Good evening. Welcome to the Delilah Show. What can I do for you?
1: Oh, Delilah, I've listened to you for years and my first time calling. I've heard all these anniversary wishes and I wanted to let you know my husband and I celebrated 52 years yesterday.
0: You made it well past the 10-year mark. I make people wait 10 years before I sing them the happy anniversary song, but you made it five times that with some change.
1: Yes.
0: Happy anniversary, happy anniversary, happy anniversary, happy anniversary.
1: Oh, thank you so much, Delilah. I've enjoyed listening to you for years. I just love your show.
0: 52 years.
1: Yeah.
0: Biggest lesson you would like to share with young people?
1: Communication and compassion and, you know, getting along. It's very, very important.
0: Who is the one who breaks the ice in your marriage after 52 years? If you're having a little breakdown in communication, who's the one that says, we got to talk? I'm sorry.
1: Oh, my husband. He's a talker.
0: So you're sitting here saying communication, but the truth is he's the one that reaches out with the communication.
1: Yes, thank heavens.
0: Do you ever want to give him the silent treatment? Are you the kind of person that just shuts down or?
1: Yeah, sometimes, but very rarely. Very rarely.
0: Hard to shut down with a talker, huh?
1: Yeah. Yeah.
0: It sounds to me like you have a very sweet, sweet, not just marriage, but friendship.
1: Oh, we have been. And I am so blessed with 8 grandchildren and a great grandchild on the way in August, and just so very, very blessed.
0: I will play a song and celebrate all the blessings God has poured out on you.
1: Oh, thank you so much, Delilah. It was great talking to you.
0: Great to talk to you, honey. God bless you.
1: Thank you. You too.

0: Welcome to a place where you can come in, cool down. We're going to talk and you're going to share your story. Everybody has a story. Everybody has a story. I want to hear yours. I want to hear your story. I want to know who you love and why you love them and how you demonstrate that love. Who you love and why you love them. Those are the easy questions usually. How you demonstrate that love by your action. Are you kind? Are you considerate? Are you curious? Do you go out of your way to let someone know they're important to you, that you value them? Or do you emotionally disappear for days or weeks on end or months and then pop in and act like everything's okay? Not okay. You need to stay in touch. You need to stay connected. You need to be emotionally available. And I'm not just talking about romantic relationships. You better not disappear for days on end. I'm talking about all your relationships with your bestie, with your mom, with your sisters, with your brothers, with your friends from high school or college. We got all these devices to help us stay connected, and yet we don't. Tonight, reach out to someone you love and let them know you're thinking about them. Let them know they matter to you. We'll be back. 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Heroes like Fire Lieutenant Michael Wells. 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

0: Chris.
1: Hi, how are you, Delilah?
0: I'm wonderful, but I hear you're not so wonderful.
1: That's correct.
0: I hear this is one of those terrible, horrible, rotten, no good, very bad nights.
1: Yes, it is.
0: What's going on?
1: My wife and I have only been married about 3 months, and she's been gone for the last 2 weeks. We split up, and it's tough. Trust me, I miss my wife.
0: You've been married how many weeks?
1: No, we've been married for 3 months.
0: 3 months, so 12 weeks.
1: 12 weeks, right.
0: And you've been separated for how many?
1: 2 weeks.
0: That's not good.
1: No, it's not.
0: What's destroying this new marriage?
1: Well, I was laid off work for a couple of months, and we were together 24 hours a day, 7 days a week.
0: That'll do it.
1: Yeah, that basically... Well, there's a lot of stuff. There was a trust factor thing that was broken, and before when we were going out, and I kind of, every time we argued, I brought that up, and that's not a good thing. I don't know, it was just... There was a lot of things. I need to learn to think before I speak, I guess. I said some things to her that hurt her feelings and whatnot. And the bad part of it is she's 5 months pregnant, too, right now. And we're about to have a baby. And my wife and my newborn baby are gone.
0: What's her name?
1: Her name's Tricia.
0: What would you give to have her back in your arms for one more day?
1: What would I give? I'd give just about anything. I mean... When we got together, I just knew she was the one. I knew that she was, and I knew that I wanted to marry, and I knew that I loved her more than anything. And it was just kind of like a love at first sight thing. I mean, I've known her forever, and I would give anything to have her back. I really would. I love her with all my heart.

0: Tonight is Monday, the 15th of June. The month is flying by quickly. It is summertime. Are your kids out of school? My kids are out of school and we are going on a road trip. And by we, I mean we. You're going with me. My producer, Ryan, built a traveling studio for me so I can take the show on the road, take the kids on the road, take the show on the road in Mama's new motorhome. Well, kind of new. New to me. A lot newer than the 28-year-old one I was driving. So we are going on a little road trip this week, and I hope you come with us. I'll also be posting lots of pictures on social media if we find any cool rocks, because we are going rock hounding. We got hiking boots, we got backpacks, we got water bottles, we got everything we need to go find some cool rocks and share them with you. Thank you for being here with us tonight. You're listening to The Lila. 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

got this sweet letter, such a sweet letter from Sabrina. She says, "Dear Delilah, my name is Sabrina, and I'm a 19-year-old college student. This isn't a story so much as a thank you to you. You see, when I was younger, it was just my mom, my brother, and me living next door to my grandma's house. We all shared one room. My mother had her own bed on one side of the room. My brother and I had a bunk bed on the other side. Every night, Mom would listen to our prayers, turn the AC on, and then turn on your radio show. I grew up falling asleep listening to you at night. You're an important part of my childhood memories. Your show reminds me of that small house with my bunk bed that I grew up in. It reminds me of being a child and spending time with my mama. I'll never forget this show. Thank you, Delilah, for making my childhood that much better." From Sabrina.

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1: Your Pocket favorite Talk. Love songs all night long. That's what you'll find right here. If you've got a story to share, we would love to hear from you. You can also write to us through our website, www.delilah.com.

0: Hugh, what can I do for you?
1: I'd like to wish my wife a happy 20th anniversary.
0: Happy anniversary, happy anniversary, happy anniversary, happy anniversary.
1: Thank you.
0: How many years?
1: 20.
0: Now, 20 good years, 20 great years. Are you happy after 20 years?
1: I'm happy. I mean, we've had some minor disagreements that most
0: minor disagreements? 20 years, Hugh? Come on, get honest.
1: Actually, you're not going to believe this, but we had more major disagreements when we were dating. I would have never thought that it would be easier now than what it was when we were dating, but it is.
0: Really? I've never heard that before.
1: We were arguing about what level the relationship needed to be like it when we were dating. So now after we finally, you know, made a commitment to be in marriage, we don't have too much to argue about now.
0: And you're still smiling after 20 years. What's her name?
1: Her name is Michelle. She's the glue that holds it all together. She's my emotional strength. And she's just the polar opposite of me, because I'm always been pretty quiet and reserved.
0: Maybe that's why God brought you two together, so that you could complement each other and fill in where one has strength, maybe the other doesn't.
1: Yeah, I think you're right about that, because, like, when I first met her, I mean, I was really shy. I mean, I used to watch her play tennis in my apartment complex for like 2 months before I finally tried to, you know, start up a conversation with her.
0: Who's the better tennis player?
1: Oh, she's a lot better tennis player than me.
0: Hugh, you have a great night. Thank you for calling. Happy anniversary, sweetie.
1: Well, thanks a lot.

0: So, have you got big plans for your summer? You're going to go away on vacation? Going to go see someone you love? Going to go do something fun? Camping or swimming or traveling? Or maybe you're just sticking close to home and having barbecues in the backyard or having the neighbors over for iced tea. Whatever you do this summer, take us along. We're going to be here for you each and every night. 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

0: Hi, you've called the Delilah Show. Who is this?
1: Hi, Delilah. It's Sandra.
0: Hi, Sandra. What can I do for you?
1: Well, I was thinking of someone special. We met not too long ago. He had been in the military for over 20 years, so it's a good story. It's an experience, but he had to move, so I'm left with a broken heart.
0: Why do you have to end a relationship so just because he has to move?
1: Well, I'm going into the nursing field. I finished my psychology degree, but I'm still about 2 years away from where I want to be. I wish he would initiate some kind of communication and change my mind, or at least try, but he said he doesn't want to hurt me, so I know there's not another woman.
0: So he's the one that is not begging you, asking you to come with.
1: Right.
0: If he said, you know what, honey, I can't live without you, start your career here, you'd be there in a heartbeat.
1: Yes, I would. I wish he was brave enough to do that.
0: Has he been deployed most of his service time?
1: Yes, he has. So he's just not used to commitment or providing any attention for any woman. And it kind of breaks my heart because I did fall for him.
0: What's his name?
1: His name is Roy.
0: All right. I'll play a song for you and Roy, and I will say a prayer that God will change his heart.
1: Thank you, Delilah.
0: Good luck, honey.

0: This weekend, this coming weekend, is Father's Day. Have you come up with a clever gift for a dad in your life? It could be something simple. You'd think it would be simple finding a gift for a guy, but actually, for me, it's harder than shopping for the women in my life. How about a gift from the heart? Do-it-yourself type of project. You can find so much inspiration online these days. Take a few minutes, come up with a special idea, do something nice for dad or for your stepdad or granddad or whoever has been there for you. And if all else fails, remember this: food. 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It's always a good idea when you're trying to spoil the men in your life. We'll be back. 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

0: John, hi. You've called Delilah. What can I do for you?
1: Hi, Delilah. How are you?
0: I'm good. What can I do for you tonight?
1: My wife, Ruby, and I just celebrated our 20th anniversary.
0: Happy anniversary. Happy anniversary. Happy anniversary. Happy anniversary.
1: That's why I called Delilah. 21 years, not 20. I beg your pardon. She corrected me.
0: Ooh, you're in trouble.
1: Yeah, we're a fully legal couple now.
0: Fully legal. You made it 21 years.
1: That's right. Delilah, I have a special request. I wonder if you could do it.
0: I could try. What
1: you
0: do you want to hear?
1: I know. I already know this.
0: Well, I can't do anything, but I can do most anything when it comes to sappy love songs.
1: Well, that's right. I'd like to hear Up Where We Belong.
0: And what's your bride's name?
1: Ruby.
0: I will play that for you. Congratulations.
1: Reminds me of my wife and our life together.
0: And has God lifted you up where you belong?
1: Absolutely.

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1: Someone that you'd love to run your fingers through their hair, intertwine your fingers in theirs. Someone that just makes your heart go pitter-pat. Call me and tell me, and we will find a song for you tonight.

0: Tara, welcome. This is Delilah. What can I do for you?
1: 5.5 years ago, I went through a stem cell transplant for bone marrow cancer. And I'm happy to say that I'm here and still in remission. Well, this angel has come into my life. He's been widowed for 3 years and went through cancer treatment himself 2 years ago. And we have such a strong connection of love and support and faith in each other and our relationship. Everyone who sees us just sees our love for each other. And I just wanted to share that with everybody. And I had so much hope through my treatment and hope for a better life. And I have found the love of my life. I just wanted to
0: and
1: share that.
0: And what would the name of this earth angel be?
1: Randy.
0: Where did you meet?
1: Actually, I've known him for 13 years, but during that time, only he owns the store. And I went in there from time to time, and just as a customer. And then just about 6 months ago, we connected, and he asked me out to dinner, and the rest is history.
0: So were you going in and buying stuff you didn't need just to see Randy, or what? Were you
1: no,
0: really...
1: I'm a very practical person. He owns a jewelry store, and I would take things in, and my daughter needed her class ring repaired, and I happened to take it in, and when I picked it back up, he asked me out for dinner.
0: So he's good-looking?
1: Very.
0: And he's fun?
1: Yes, and we have so much the same sense of humor.
0: And you both have a little sick sense of humor. And he knows diamonds. That was where I was going.
1: You know, Delilah, the first time that my one friend Debbie met him, she looks at me and she says, well, at least you know you'd have a great, nice engagement ring.
0: Yeah. We're talking bling, bling, ring, ring.
2: Shine bright like a diamond. Shine bright like a diamond.

0: 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Tonight's Delilah's Dilemma is from Charlie, who said, "My wife and I got married last summer. We have always talked about having children together and even had names picked out long before we tied the knot. A couple of months later, we decided it was time to start trying to conceive. After just 1 month, my wife has had a change of heart. She says she no longer wants to try for a child and is not sure whether she ever will. I ask her why all of a sudden she felt differently, and she always reassures me it has nothing to do with our relationship. She just doesn't see children in our future anymore. While I respect her decision, I'm absolutely heartbroken. I've been dreaming of having a child since I was a child myself, and I cannot see myself not having children in the future. We both love each other very much and will do anything to stay together. But our dreams and visions are now going down two totally different paths. Can you help us?" From Charlie. Whoo, Charlie, I will give you my words of advice coming up next. You're listening to Delilah. 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

Tonight's Delilah's Dilemma is sort of a dichotomy, if you ask me, or an oxymoron. Two things that do not go together. Charlie writes that he and his wife got married a year ago, and they've always talked about having children. He's always wanted children. And then 1 month later, after they get married, she says, nope, not for me. Don't want children. And here's the part that's confusing me, Charlie. You say we both love each other very much and will do anything to stay together. That makes no sense. Something here is a lie. Either you're lying when you say she no longer wants to try for a child and changed her mind after a month, or you're lying when you say she loves you very much, because the two cannot coexist. Because when somebody loves somebody else, they take their wants and desires and need in mind. Don't make promises or plans and then switch in the middle of the stream. That's not love at all. That's the opposite of love. That is cruel. How can you say that we both love each other very much when after you had planned a life together and had certain dreams, she switches that, taking away your options without an explanation and without even talking to you about it? That's not love. If all of a sudden she got scared and started doubting her abilities to be a parent, or doubting her ability to love a child or parent a child, then that's something she needs to bring to you and talk to you about so that you can work it through and talk it through. But to suddenly say, oh, by the way, the plan that we've laid out and the plan that we talked about leading up to marriage and one of the, you know, cornerstones of our relationship, it's gone. I changed my mind. That has nothing to do with love. Love is patient and love is kind. That is not kind. Those are my thoughts. I hope, Charlie, you go get some counseling. I hope you talk to a professional. I hope you guys are able to work through this. I realize a radio person who doesn't know you can't really give you sound advice, but I can say that is not loving. Good luck.

0: Did you have a fabulous day today? Do you feel accomplished? Or are you riddled with anxiety? You know, I'm not normally an anxious person, but when major things happen in life, when someone you love is abused, when you find out a child has been violated, when you're going through a divorce, when you've been betrayed by your partner, your best friend, out of the blue, bam, you can be paralyzed with anxiety. And you don't know where to turn, and you don't know who to talk to, and you don't know who you can trust. That betrayal can cause you to question everybody in your life, everything. Causes you to be so anxious and so filled with trepidation. And I can't fix that, but I can tell you, you will get through it. And you will find a solid ground again where you will be able to trust. And life will go on, and you will make it through this, and you will come out stronger on the other side. So if you are filled with anxiety tonight and you're trying to sleep, saying, let it go, doesn't work. But if you can find just an ounce of faith and get some sleep, tomorrow will be a better day. I promise. A little bit better. We'll be back. 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

0: Howie. Hi, this is Delilah. What can I do for you?
1: Well, I was wanting to know if you would play a request for me in dedication to Nakia.
0: Who is Nakia?
1: A very good friend of mine. She moved to another state to take care of her sick parents.
0: So is this a friend, buddy friend, or a girlfriend?
1: Well, kind of more than just a friend, but it never got to go any much further than that.
0: Before she moved, or?
1: Right.
0: Is she coming back in the future, or do you know yet?
1: I don't know.
0: Are you in contact with her? Do you write her? Do you call her? Do you?
1: I've lost her address. Last address I had, and I haven't gotten anything back from.
0: Howie, this isn't good.
1: No.
0: So you need a song to say, Nakia, if you're listening, I'm thinking of you, I'm missing you, and I still would like to, you know, take you on a date and maybe kiss you.
1: Right.
0: Okay, I can help you do that. No, I mean, I can't help you do that, but I can help you get the message out there.
1: Right.
0: I'll find a good song to let her know she's on your heart.
1: All right, thank you.

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1: WBMW.
0: And your eyes burn a little bit. You got that neck ache thing going on. Time to relax. Time to put the heartaches and the hassles and the cares and the worries of the day aside and focus on the good things in your life. Thank you for letting me smooth off the rough edges of your night tonight.

0: This is Batya.
1: Batya?
0: Yes.
1: Pretty name. What can I do for you?
0: Well, I have a bit of an unusual request.
1: We've been getting a lot of unusual requests tonight, girlfriend.
0: Most of your callers have some soulmate that they're dedicating a song to, and I always wish that I had one too, but I don't yet. So I'm still looking for Mr. Right, and I just wanted you to find the perfect song.
1: How old are you?
0: I'm 24.
1: Oh, you're young.
0: Yes, but 24 years seems like a long time when you're alone.
1: When you're waiting for Mr. Right.
0: When you're waiting, uh-huh.
1: Yeah, I waited for Mr. Right. I found Mr. Wrong, Mr. Alcoholic, Mr. Drug Addict, Mr. Steal My Money.
0: I guess that's not superior to being alone.
1: No. It's far better, girlfriend, to be alone than to be with Mr. Wrong. Trust me. I tell people
0: okay,
1: all the time.
0: I feel better now.
1: It is so much better to be alone than to be lonely with somebody that you're with. If you're with the wrong person, if you're not with your soulmate, if you're not with the one that God has intended, even though it may look good on the outside and you may pretend like everything's good, it can be so, it's empty.
0: Uh-huh.
1: So it's better to be alone than to be lonely with someone you love.
0: Okay, that's slight comfort.
1: And just think of it this way. Whoever it is that he's preparing for you is going to be so fabulous, so funny, so sweet that you'll just think you were worth the wait. You are so worth the wait.
0: That's good to hear. Thank you.
1: Let me play a song for you.
0: I appreciate that. Thank you.

0: With the late night upon us, where is your mind wandering off to? Are you thinking about someone special tonight? Are you thinking about the next steps you want to take in life, in a relationship, in investing in your own hopes and dreams and the future? Are you thinking about ways to love other people, to show your love in a tangible way? You know, it's not enough to say I love you. Those words are nice and they sound beautiful and I love to hear them and I love to share them with the people in my life. But if I don't back them up with actions, if I don't back them up with commitment, if I don't back those words up by being emotionally available, then I don't really love very much at all, do I? Tonight, as you wind down, I hope you are thinking of more ways, sweet ways, to show your love to the special people in your life and to the not-so-special people in your life, the ones that are unlovable. Just a thought, you're listening to Delilah. 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Luckily, I got Tide. It's boosted to be cleaner, whiter, brighter, and fresher versus Tide Simply. I notice such a difference in the clean that I wear, whatever I want now while I'm cooking. Try Tide. It's boosted. If it's got to be clean, it's got to be Tide. Whoa.
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0: Pierre. This is Delilah. Who's on your heart tonight?
1: I'm thinking of my ex-girlfriend.
0: Your ex-girlfriend who? What's her name?
1: Joanne.
0: Okay. And what do you want to tell Joanne over the radio?
1: I love her with all my heart. I miss her every day. It's been almost a year now. It's been about 10 months to 12 months that I haven't seen her. And we've had difficulties the past few years. She had a car accident 3 years ago, and it caused a lot of problems in our relationship. She had difficulties with her work from the stress as a social worker and her family, and she needed to get away from everything. She felt crowded by everything, even me, because I loved her so much. She felt crowded. I wanted to get married. I wanted to have kids. She was so confused. She didn't know what to do. She didn't know what she wanted. So she left for this place across the country 10 months ago. And every day I think of her. Every day I keep telling myself I'll meet someone else, but my heart is so much with her, it's ridiculous. This feels like love to me. Like, I can't even explain it. And I feel like every day she feels the same way about me, but she's too scared to call me. So I'm hoping somehow she listens to this station as much as I do, I know. We used to listen to it all the time. And I'm hoping she hears my message and she realizes that I really love her that much.
0: What song do you want to hear for Joanne tonight, Pierre?
1: Well, I suppose pick out something you think would really...
0: really pull at her heartstrings.
1: Yeah.
0: Pull at her heartstrings and say, please call this gentleman who's thinking of you so much.
1: Because I love her.

0: It is time for me to disappear out of here and take off into the darkness. If I didn't get to your request or your dedication, I do apologize. I will be back tomorrow night with more of your favorite love songs, more songs of encouragement and hope. Thank you, thank you, thank you. Have a wonderful Tuesday, and do me a favor, take some time out of your Tuesday schedule to slow down and love someone. Good night. 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
1: Hi, Amber. Welcome to the Delilah Show. Who is on your heart tonight?
2: My fiance.
1: What's your honey's name?
2: Travis.
1: And tell me about the person you want to spend forever with.
2: Well, we met back in 2009 whenever I was in college. He was a security guard at the college. We became really quick friends, talked about music, talked about, you know, just our likes, dislikes, and everything like that. And it was just an instant hit. And we actually didn't get together for a really long time. He and I actually just got together in the last 2 years, but we've been best friends the entire time. He literally has been there for me through everything I've gone through in my life, between, you know, my divorce with my first husband. I've been there for him through his relationships and things like that. And just, it just came to a point where we both kind of looked at each other and we were like, you know, we both know that this is more than friendship at this point. Obviously, we were both single at the time, and finally decided to give it a try. And it was 5 months on his birthday that he proposed to me and told me that I was the one that he wanted for his birthday. That's what he wanted for his birthday, was for me to marry him.
1: What's been the biggest blessing that has come with this union?
2: Our son. We had a baby. He just turned a year old 2 weeks ago. He is such a sweetheart, and I couldn't imagine anything else. Like, it's just, we've just been so happy. Like, we've been through a lot over the past year and everything, and I couldn't imagine going through it with anybody else.
1: I think I can come up with a pretty awesome song for you.
2: Thank you.

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6: Officer, President Trump made his grand entrance at the G7 summit in France Monday, touting his new agreement with Iran, though some questions surrounding the details still remain. ABC's Rachel Scott is in Geneva.
7: The deal is still under wraps, the U.S. and Iran giving conflicting versions of what's in it. Both agree the U.S. will lift its blockade of Iranian ports, and Iran will reopen the Strait of Hormuz, which it closed when President Trump launched the war. The fate of Iran's nuclear program, the reason the U.S. went to war in the first place, will be addressed in another 60-day period of talks.
6: Speaking to ABC News, President John F. Kennedy's grandson and New York State Senate candidate Jack Schlossberg spoke on his ongoing candidacy, including criticisms the 33-year-old is too young to hold public office, a sentiment he says he's seeking to change.
8: People always talk about how young people should get involved in politics until somebody steps up and does, and then they use experience as a cudgel to say you're not ready, wait in line.
6: This is ABC News. Federal health officials are recalling a prescription medication used to treat depression and anxiety. The FDA is recalling duloxetine, commonly known as Cymbalta, because it may contain a cancer-causing substance. Some 20 million Americans remain under flood watches through at least Wednesday, Texas, already hard hit.
9: In Waco, Texas,
10: cars floating next to Interstate 35.
9: Water pouring over the barrier separating the highway.
10: First responders using boats and wading through deep water to get to drivers.
9: First responders rescuing dozens of drivers in and around San Antonio. At least one person reported missing in the area. Floodwaters inundating the Houston area.
11: Some areas could see up to 10 inches of rain before this storm passes through us later this week.
6: ABC's Melissa Adon. Majority Leader John Thune has spoken with Senator Mitch McConnell, who was hospitalized for an unknown reason Sunday morning. Thune says McConnell sounded good and wants to get back to work. He deferred to McConnell's staff about when the 84-year-old will be back on Capitol Hill. Stephanie Officer, ABC News.
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5: Officer, California Governor Gavin Newsom, who in a video on X Monday says the Department of Justice is investigating he and his wife.
6: Donald Trump isn't just coming after me because of my mean tweets. He's coming after me because I'm considering running for president. Because he hates that I've consistently called him out over and over again for his lies and deceit.
5: Sources familiar with the matter tell ABC News California investigators have been examining Newsom's wife's taxes since last year. While New York City has a lot going on this summer, including the Knicks championship parade, the World Cup, and America's 250th birthday, in a press conference Monday, Mayor Zoran Mamdani brought up another high-profile event, Taylor Swift and Travis Kelce's wedding, rumored to be at Madison Square Garden July 4th. He says the city is accustomed to hosting big events and is happy to have the world visit. And when asked if he snagged an invite, Mamdani said no, but wishes them well. This is ABC News. The Federal Reserve Board is about to open another two-day meeting. This is the first with new chair Kevin Warsh. An interest rate decision comes Wednesday. The U.S. Supreme Court has agreed to hear a case next fall about whether states can use juries made up of only six people in criminal cases instead of the usual 12. At the center is a Florida chiropractor convicted of practicing with a suspended license who argues a six-person jury violated his constitutional rights. Los Angeles, get ready for a massive block party. The official America 250 organization is hosting a concert at the Los Angeles Memorial Coliseum July 4th. Headliners include Chris Stapleton, the Smashing Pumpkins, and... Queen Latifah, who also serves as host. LA tickets are priced at $17.76, but 5,000 free tickets will be donated to first responders, vets, and service members. Tickets go on sale at 10 a.m. I'm Stephanie Officer, ABC News.
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6: The officer, President Trump made his grand entrance at the G7 summit in France Monday, touting his new agreement with Iran, though some questions surrounding the details still remain. ABC's Rachel Scott is in Geneva.
7: The deal is still under wraps, the U.S. and Iran giving conflicting versions of what's in it. Both agree the U.S. will lift its blockade of Iranian ports, and Iran will reopen the Strait of Hormuz, which it closed when President Trump launched the war. The fate of Iran's nuclear program, the reason the U.S. went to war in the first place, will be addressed in another 60-day period of talks.
6: Speaking to ABC News, President John F. Kennedy's grandson and New York State Senate candidate Jack Schlossberg spoke on his ongoing candidacy, including criticisms the 33-year-old is too young to hold public office, a sentiment he says he's seeking to change.
8: People always talk about how young people should get involved in politics until somebody steps up and does, and then they use experience as a cudgel to say you're not ready, wait in line.
6: This is ABC News. Federal health officials are recalling a prescription medication used to treat depression and anxiety. The FDA is recalling duloxetine, commonly known as Cymbalta, because it may contain a cancer-causing substance. Some 20 million Americans remain under flood watches through at least Wednesday, Texas, already hard hit.
9: In Waco, Texas, cars floating next to Interstate 35. Water pouring over the barrier separating the highway. First responders using boats and wading through deep water to get to drivers. First responders rescuing dozens of drivers in and around San Antonio. At least one person reported missing in the area. Floodwaters inundating the Houston area.
10: Some areas could see up to 10 inches of rain before this storm passes through us later this week.
6: ABC's Melissa Adon. Majority Leader John Thune has spoken with Senator Mitch McConnell, who was hospitalized for an unknown reason Sunday morning. Thune says McConnell sounded good and wants to get back to work. He deferred to McConnell's staff about when the 84-year-old will be back on Capitol Hill. Stephanie Officer, ABC News.
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5: Officer, California Governor Gavin Newsom, who in a video on X Monday says the Department of Justice is investigating he and his wife.
6: Donald Trump isn't just coming after me because of my mean tweets. He's coming after me because I'm considering running for president. Because he hates that I've consistently called him out over and over again for his lies and deceit.
5: Sources familiar with the matter tell ABC News California investigators have been examining Newsom's wife's taxes since last year. While New York City has a lot going on this summer, including the Knicks championship parade, the World Cup, and America's 250th birthday, in a press conference Monday, Mayor Zoran Mamdani brought up another high-profile event, Taylor Swift and Travis Kelce's wedding, rumored to be at Madison Square Garden July 4th. He says the city is accustomed to hosting big events and is happy to have the world visit. And when asked if he snagged an invite, Mamdani said no, but wishes them well. This is ABC News. The Federal Reserve Board is about to open another two-day meeting. This is the first with new chair Kevin Warsh. An interest rate decision comes Wednesday. The U.S. Supreme Court has agreed to hear a case next fall about whether states can use juries made up of only six people in criminal cases instead of the usual 12. At the center is a Florida chiropractor convicted of practicing with a suspended license who argues a six-person jury violated his constitutional rights. Los Angeles, get ready for a massive block party. The official America 250 organization is hosting a concert at the Los Angeles Memorial Coliseum July 4th. Headliners include Chris Stapleton, The Smashing Pumpkins, and... Queen Latifah, who also serves as host. LA tickets are priced at $17.76, but 5,000 free tickets will be donated to first responders, vets, and service members. Tickets go on sale at 10 a.m. I'm Stephanie Officer, ABC News.
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Good morning. I'm Sean Murphy. So they put out a survey recently. 72% of Gen Zers, that's people aged 29 and younger, said they're still financially dependent on their parents. Now that might be okay or somewhat acceptable. But check this one out. 33% of Gen Xers, those are people ages 45 to 61, admit that they are still dependent on their folks to some degree. They're the people that are supposed to be the ones that somebody else younger depends on, but yet they are still dependent on their folks to some degree. Not all of them, but 33% of Gen Xers. And again, that's ages 45 to 61. I don't know what's going on with you people.

Soft Rock 106.5 WBMW. Good morning. I'm Sean Murphy with a little more good news that we are very happy to get on for you. There's a zoo in Spain. They've welcomed three newborn warthog piglets. The piglets initially stayed indoors with their mother for extra care, but have started spending more time outdoors with the rest of their family. Zoo staff say the young animals are developing well and are expected to transition fully to the outdoor enclosure soon. Also, they are very cute for warthogs, that is. So, and there's a video online for you to check them out. Three warthog piglets born at Spain's, whatever it's called, biopark. You can Google that and you can check out how cute or not cute they are. Every little baby animal is cute. That's a little more good news for you that we're happy to get on Soft Rock 106.5 WBMW.

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Good morning. How are you? I'm Sean Murphy. So a study out of Harvard found that older adults with a more optimistic outlook had a 15% lower risk of developing dementia. You know, people always say you should have a positive attitude, a positive outlook on life. But now there's scientific research that shows it can medically be beneficial to be optimistic. Researchers say optimism may be something we can actually improve on, and it could become part of dementia prevention efforts. So staying optimistic in life might lower your risk for dementia. Who knew? But it's a good thing.

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16: Stephanie Officer, President Trump made his grand entrance at the G7 summit in France Monday, touting his new agreement with Iran, though some questions surrounding the details still remain. ABC's Rachel Scott is in Geneva.
17: The deal is still under wraps, the U.S. and Iran giving conflicting versions of what's in it. Both agree the U.S. will lift its blockade of Iranian ports, and Iran will reopen the Strait of Hormuz, which it closed when President Trump launched the war. The fate of Iran's nuclear program, the reason the U.S. went to war in the first place, will be addressed in another 60-day period of talks.
16: Speaking to ABC News, President John F. Kennedy's grandson and New York State Senate candidate Jack Schlossberg spoke on his ongoing candidacy, including criticisms the 33-year-old is too young to hold public office, a sentiment he says he's seeking to change.
18: People always talk about how young people should get involved in politics until somebody steps up and does, and then they use experience as a cudgel to say you're not ready, wait in line.
16: This is ABC News. Federal health officials are recalling a prescription medication used to treat depression and anxiety. The FDA is recalling duloxetine, commonly known as Cymbalta, because it may contain a cancer-causing substance. Some 20 million Americans remain under flood watches through at least Wednesday, Texas, already hard hit.
1: in Waco, Texas.
13: Cars floating next to Interstate 35.
1: Water pouring over the barrier separating the highway.
13: First responders using boats and wading through deep water to get to drivers.
1: First responders rescuing dozens of drivers in and around San Antonio. At least one person reported missing in the area. Floodwaters inundating the Houston area.
19: Some areas could see up to 10 inches of rain before this storm passes through us later this week.
20: ABC's Melissa Adan. Majority Leader John Thune has spoken with Senator Mitch McConnell, who was hospitalized for an unknown reason Sunday morning. Thune says McConnell sounded good and wants to get back to work. He deferred to McConnell's staff about when the 84-year-old will be back on Capitol Hill. Stephanie Officer, ABC News.
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Good morning. I'm Sean Murphy. So a new poll asked, did you ever meet one of your great grandparents? 31% of people said yes. 13% said yeah, but I was too young to remember it. 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

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Grandparents, yes. 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
1: 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Good morning. I'm Sean Murphy. Time to bring you some good news. Brought to you by Baker's Dozen. The Do Right Motorcycle Club just stepped up in a big way to help out a four-year-old boy named Carter. Carter has a level 3 autism diagnosis and a habit of wandering off without any sense of danger. This means his incredibly dedicated parents have to stay with him at all times to keep him safe. His family noticed how incredibly calm and grounded Carter became around animals during a recent visit with horses, which led them to a great solution, a trained service dog. These special animals act as an emotional anchor during meltdowns and can keep kids from running off. The Do Right Motorcycle Club recently raised $500 to help the Carter family pay for the dog training and get Carter closer to enjoying the furry help he needs. The donation was just one of many charitable efforts the bikers have shared with the community. That's your good news. It's brought to you by Baker's Dozen and Soft Rock 106.5 WBMW.

0: 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Good morning. I'm Sean Murphy. Now, I don't know if you like to go fishing or not, but one person went fishing and expected a nice, relaxing, casual day of fishing. He was at Naugatuck's South Shore in Massachusetts last week, and he reeled in a great white shark. Not the fish I believe he was expecting or thinking he was going to get. Dozens of people gathered to watch a fisherman reel in a great white shark. And again, this was on Nantucket's South Shore, right up in Massachusetts, and this happened last week. I'm going to go fishing. Oh, I caught a great white shark. Man.
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Good morning. I'm Sean Murphy. Sunshine today with a high around 80. Yesterday, Norwich City Council voted 5-2 to remove a no-confidence resolution against City Manager John Solomone after it was deemed improperly placed on the agenda. The measure stemmed from a fire service dispute but was not meant to remove him. The decision drew protests from residents and volunteer firefighters. State grants will fund pedestrian safety upgrades in Groton and New London. Groton will receive about $141,000 for Greenway wayfinding signage, and New London will get about $142,000 for pedestrian crossings. Officials say the projects aim to improve safety, access, and walkability. A developer is proposing a $50 billion bridge and tunnel project to connect Connecticut and Long Island across Long Island Sound. The plan includes tunnels on both shores linking to a central bridge and could reduce travel time for a $39 toll. Charlestown police are investigating after a wrong-way driver allegedly struck a cruiser Sunday night, leading to an officer to fire their weapon. The driver was quickly taken into custody after the incident on Route 1 and Old Post Road. Police say the suspect, 23-year-old Jonathan Vasquez,

0: Sunny today, high 75 to 80. Increasing cloudiness tonight, 55. Mostly sunny, 75 to 80 tomorrow. And on Thursday, more clouds, afternoon showers, thunderstorms up for 70. I'm meteorologist Bill Jack with Men on Soft Rock 106.5.
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Good morning. It is 6:13 on your Tuesday morning. I'm Sean Murphy. Just like every weekday morning, we have winning for you. And I have winning to tell you about coming up next.

0: 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Good morning. It is 6:16 on your Tuesday morning. I'm Sean Murphy. Forecast today, sunshine for most of the day today and close to 80 for a high. Coming up at 6:40 this morning, that's as it always is the first winning of the morning. Today and all this week, it's your chance to win your way in to see Blue Man Group coming to Mohegan Sun Arena on June 28th. 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Blue Man Group, Mohegan Sun Arena, June 28th. 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

Soft Rock 106.5 WBMW. Good morning. I'm Sean Murphy. Time to bring you some good news brought to you by Baker's Dozen. Government workers in one town just wrapped up their first ever spring food drive, and it was a huge success. Employees at the County Commissioner's Court successfully collected nearly 1,500 pounds of non-perishable goods for local families. The group launched the mission to tackle a challenge facing the community at this time of the year, helping families bridge the gap during summer months when kids are out of school and lose access to free school meals. The operation was expertly organized with people dropping off essential items at 9 different locations, and the donations were quickly sent to the 5 local nonprofits in the area. The impressive haul will go a long way toward keeping community pantries fully stocked when the neighborhood needs it most. That's your good news. It's brought to you by Baker's Dozen and Soft Rock 106.5 WBMW.

0: I'm Sean Murphy. Sunshine today with a high around 80. Yesterday, Norwich City Council voted 5-2 to remove a no-confidence resolution against City Manager John Solomon after it was deemed improperly placed on the agenda. The measure stemmed from a fire service dispute but was not meant to remove him. The decision drew protests from residents and volunteer firefighters. A bronze statue honoring Narragansett runner and two-time Boston Marathon winner Ellison Tarzan Brown has been unveiled in Westerly. Brown won the race in 1936 and 1939 and also competed in the 1936 Olympics. The statue stands outside Westerly train station after a dedication ceremony over the weekend. A developer is proposing a $50 billion bridge and tunnel project to connect Connecticut and Long Island across Long Island Sound. The plan includes tunnels on both shores linking to a central bridge and could reduce travel time for a $39 toll. State grants will fund pedestrian safety upgrades in Groton and New London. Groton will receive about $141,000 for Greenway wayfinding signage, and New London will get about $142,000 for pedestrian crossings. Officials say the projects aim to improve safety, access, and walkability. Rhode Islanders who buy their own health insurance could see 2027 premiums rise by about 10% to nearly 25%. Blue Cross Blue Shield is seeking a 9.8% increase, while Neighborhood Health Plan is requesting 24.9%. State regulators will review the requests and issue final decisions in September. I'm Sean Murphy. When news breaks, we break in.
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3: Good Tuesday morning, everyone. Our first check out on the roads. You're moving slow in New London and Groton towards Electric Boat. Road construction on the Gold Star Bridge continues. Route 12 is moving slow northbound in Groton. Route 32 and I-395 are both delay free. I'm Eddie Schaefer, Time Saver Traffic.
4: Good morning, everyone. 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Sunny today, high 75 to 80. Increasing cloudiness tonight, 55. Mostly sunny, 75 to 80 tomorrow. And on Thursday, more clouds, afternoon showers, thunderstorms upper 70. I'm meteorologist Bill Jack, women on Soft Rock 106.5.
0: Sunny and 56 now in Baltic, 56 in Uncasville. It's 6:32 now.
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0: 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Sean Murphy here, coming up at 6:40. It is the first winning of the morning. It is your chance to win your way in to see Blue Man Group. Coming to Mohegan Sun Arena June 28th. Today's Google a Genius question involves Cinderella. 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
2: It is 6:40 on your Tuesday morning. Good morning, I'm Sean Murphy. Today, we have a chance for you to win your way in to see Blue Man Group. They are coming to Mohegan Sun Arena on June 28th. I do want to let you know that if you are going to try to win these tickets, this is not an evening show. This is an afternoon show. Like 2 or 3 p.m. in the afternoon. Okay? If you would like to continue on and win these tickets, today's Google or Genius question involves Cinderella. All right? The question is, what are the names of Cinderella's stepsisters? I want their names at 860-464-1065. What are the names of Cinderella's stepsisters? 860-464-1065. Think about it. Guess it. Google it if you have to. Call me and good luck. 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
2: 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Good morning.
3: Good morning. How are you, Sean?
2: Good. Who's this?
3: This is Natalie.
2: Natalie, I want you to give me the name of Cinderella's stepsisters.
3: They are Anastasia and Drizella.
2: Now, did you know that or did you look it up?
3: I did know that.
2: Okay. You're a Cinderella fan, are you?
3: A little bit, yeah.
2: All right. And they were mean stepsisters, too, weren't they?
3: Yes, they were.
2: Well, you got it right. So you got yourself a couple of tickets to go check out Blue Man Group. Coming to the Mohegan Sun Arena June 28th. It is an afternoon show, though, so you may have to play hooky from work or whatever you have to do.
3: Well, that's a Sunday.
2: Okay. All right. Then it's no big deal.
3: It's no big deal.
2: All right. So you and a guest, do you know who you're going to take with you yet?
3: Well, actually, it's my daughter's 21st birthday. So I'd like to take her.
2: Very nice. All right. Yeah. So you guys will have a great time. Congratulations and enjoy.
3: Great. Thank you so much.
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morning. I'm Sean Murphy. Sunshine today with a high around 80. Yesterday, Norwich City Council voted 5-2 to remove a no-confidence resolution against City Manager John Solomon after it was deemed improperly placed on the agenda. The measure stemmed from a fire service dispute but was not meant to remove him. The decision drew protests from residents and volunteer firefighters. State grants will fund pedestrian safety upgrades in Groton and New London. Groton will receive about $141,000 for Greenway wayfinding signage, and New London will get about $142,000 for pedestrian crossings. Officials say the projects aim to improve safety, access, and walkability. A developer is proposing a $50 billion bridge and tunnel project to connect Connecticut and Long Island across Long Island Sound. The plan includes tunnels on both shores linking to a central bridge and could reduce travel time for a $39 toll. Charlestown police are investigating after a wrong-way driver

0: decisions in September. I'm Sean Murphy. 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
2: Road work continues on the Gold Star Bridge this morning. Route 12 in Groton is moving slow northbound. Route 32 and I-395 are both delay-free. I'm Eddie Schaefer, Time Saver Traffic.
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4: Good morning, everyone. 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Sunny today, high 75 to 80. Increasing cloudiness tonight, 55. Mostly sunny, 75 to 80 tomorrow. And on Thursday, more clouds, afternoon showers, thunderstorms upper 70. I'm meteorologist Bill Jack Women on Soft Rock 106.5.
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It is 7:16 on your Tuesday morning. A nice weather day, sunny, and about 80 for a high. Still spring. We're not officially in summer yet. Maybe you've done some spring cleaning already this year. I've got some mistakes, some cleaning mistakes that people are making that are actually making their homes more dirty. I'll explain a few of them coming up next on Soft Rock 106.5 WBMW.

0: 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Good morning. 7:20 on your Tuesday morning. I'm Sean Murphy. Hope you're having a great one so far. It's early. Forecast today, well, it's going to be a nice one. Sunshine for most of the day today and around 80 for a high. Coming up at 8:35 this morning, we're going to kick off your Tuesday workday for you by giving you an hour of Soft Rock variety, and we will give it to you commercial free. So if you never got around to that spring cleaning you plan to do, you still have a few more days of spring left if you want to try to squeeze it in. But be careful. Some cleaning is not doing anything. There's a new article on cleaning mistakes that are making your home dirtier, not cleaner. 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Let's see. Spray cleaning agents directly on surfaces. 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Combining cleaning products that render each other ineffective. These are a few examples of some cleaning mistakes that are actually making your home more dirty and not clean. Just so you know.
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0: Good morning. I'm Sean Murphy. Sunshine today with a high around 80. Yesterday, Norwich City Council voted 5-2 to remove a no-confidence resolution against City Manager John Solomone after it was deemed improperly placed on the agenda. The measure stemmed from a fire service dispute but was not meant to remove him. The decision drew protests from residents and volunteer firefighters. A bronze statue honoring Narragansett runner and two-time Boston Marathon winner Ellison Tarzan Brown has been unveiled in Westerly. Brown won the race in 1936 and 1939 and also competed in the 1936 Olympics. The statue stands outside Westerly train station after a dedication ceremony over the weekend. A developer is proposing a $50 billion bridge and tunnel project to connect Connecticut and Long Island across Long Island Sound. The plan includes tunnels on both shores linking to a central bridge and could reduce travel time for a $39 toll. State grants will fund pedestrian safety upgrades in Groton and New London. Groton will receive about $141,000 for Greenway wayfinding signage, and New London will get about $142,000 for pedestrian crossings. Officials say the projects aim to improve safety, access, and walkability. Rhode Islanders who buy their own health insurance could see 2027 premiums rise by about 10% to nearly 25%. Blue Cross Blue Shield is seeking a 9.8% increase, while Neighborhood Health Plan is requesting 24.9%. State regulators will review the requests and issue final decisions in September. I'm Sean Murphy. When news breaks, we break in.
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3: Road construction on the Gold Star Bridge continues this morning. Route 12 is moving slow in both directions in Groton. Route 32 slow northbound at Connecticut College. Also moving slow northbound in Montville. No delays on I-395. I'm Eddie Schaefer. Time saver traffic.
4: Good morning, everyone. The Soft Rock 106.5 WBMW forecast. Sunny today, high 75 to 80. Increasing cloudiness tonight, 55. Mostly sunny, 75 to 80 tomorrow. And on Thursday, more clouds, afternoon showers, thunderstorms upper 70. I'm meteorologist Bill Jackman on Soft Rock 106.5.
0: Sunny and 57 now in Norwich, 59 in Mystic. The news is brought to you by Joe the Gutter Guy. Just one call, Joe does it all. It's 7:33 now.
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0: Good morning. I'm Sean Murphy. Sunshine today with a high around 80. Yesterday, Norwich City Council voted 5-2 to remove a no-confidence resolution against City Manager John Solomon after it was deemed improperly placed on the agenda. The measure stemmed from a fire service dispute but was not meant to remove him. The decision drew protests from residents and volunteer firefighters. State grants will fund pedestrian safety upgrades in Groton and New London. Groton will receive about $141,000 for Greenway wayfinding signage, and New London will get about $142,000 for pedestrian crossings. Officials say the projects aim to improve safety, access, and walkability. A developer is proposing a $50 billion bridge and tunnel project to connect Connecticut and Long Island across Long Island Sound. The plan includes tunnels on both shores linking to a central bridge and could reduce travel time for a $39 toll. Charlestown police are investigating after a wrong-way driver allegedly struck a cruiser Sunday night, leading to an officer to fire their weapon. The driver was quickly taken into custody after the incident on Route 1 and Old Post Road. Police say the suspect, 23-year-old Jonathan Vasquez, is facing multiple charges. Rhode Islanders who buy their own health insurance could see 2027 premiums rise by about 10% to nearly 25%. Blue Cross Blue Shield is seeking a 9.8% increase, while Neighborhood Health Plan is requesting 24.9%. State regulators will review the requests and issue final decisions in September. I'm Sean Murphy. When news breaks, we break in.
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2: Road work continues on the Gold Star Bridge this morning. Route 12 is moving slowly in both directions in Groton. Route 32 slow northbound in Montville. No delays on I-395. I'm Eddie Schaefer, Time Saver Traffic.

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It is 8:12 on your Tuesday morning. Good morning. I'm Sean Murphy. Are pickles now the pumpkin spice of summertime? I'll explain what I mean by asking that question coming up next on Soft Rock 106.5 WBMW.

0: 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Good morning. It is 8:18 on your Tuesday. A nice Tuesday weather-wise. Sunshine all day today and close to 80 for a high today. Coming up at 8:35, we're going to start your Tuesday workday for you by giving you 1 hour of Soft Rock variety, and we'll bring that to you commercial-free. Are you a fan of pickles? If you are, do you think pickles are now the pumpkin spice of summer? Pickles are having a serious moment. Forget being the sidekick to a sandwich. The dill flavor is showing up in everything from smoothies to frozen pizza. Okay, now, I'm as not being a fan of pickles, my response to that is ew to pickles being involved in smoothies or frozen pizza, or any pizza for that matter, but other people completely disagree. They are all in on pickles being the pumpkin spice of summer. And since summer is upon us, this is your time, apparently.
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Softrock 106.5 WBMW. Good morning. I'm Sean Murphy. Time to bring you some good news brought to you by Baker's Dozen. Government workers in one town just wrapped up their first ever spring food drive, and it was a huge success. Employees at the County Commissioner's Court successfully collected nearly 1,500 pounds of non-perishable goods for local families. The group launched the mission to tackle a challenge facing the community at this time of the year, helping families bridge the gap during summer months when kids are out of school and lose access to free school meals. The operation was expertly organized with people dropping off essential items at 9 different locations, and the donations were quickly sent to the 5 local nonprofits in the area. The impressive haul will go a long way toward keeping community pantries fully stocked when the neighborhood needs it most. That's your good news. It's brought to you by Baker's Dozen and Softrock 106.5 WBMW.

0: morning. I'm Sean Murphy. Sunshine today with a high around 80. Yesterday, Norwich City Council voted 5-2 to remove a no-confidence resolution against City Manager John Solomon after it was deemed improperly placed on the agenda. The measure stemmed from a fire service dispute but was not meant to remove him. The decision drew protests from residents and volunteer firefighters. A bronze statue honoring Narragansett runner and two-time Boston Marathon winner Ellison Tarzan Brown has been unveiled in Westerly. Brown won the race in 1936 and 1939 and also competed in the 1936 Olympics. The statue stands outside Westerly train station after a dedication ceremony over the weekend. A developer is proposing a $50 billion bridge and tunnel project to connect Connecticut and Long Island across Long Island Sound. The plan includes tunnels on both shores linking to a central bridge and could reduce travel time for a $39 toll. State grants will fund pedestrian safety upgrades in Groton and New London. Groton will receive about $141,000 for Greenway wayfinding signage, and New London will get about $142,000 for pedestrian crossings. Officials say the projects aim to improve safety, access, and walkability. Rhode Islanders who buy their own health insurance could see 2027 premiums rise by about 10% to nearly 25%. Blue Cross Blue Shield is seeking a 9.8% increase, while Neighborhood Health Plan is requesting 24.9%. State regulators will review the requests and issue final decisions in September. I'm Sean Murphy. When news breaks, we break in.
1: 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The Soft Rock 106.5 WBMW forecast. Sunny today, high 75 to 80. Increasing cloudiness tonight, 55. Mostly sunny, 75 to 80 tomorrow. And on Thursday, more clouds, afternoon showers, thunderstorms up for 70. I'm meteorologist Bill Jackman on Soft Rock 106.5.
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4: Road construction continues on the Gold Star Bridge. Route 12 is moving slow in both directions in Groton. Route 32 slow northbound at the Coast Guard Academy, slow southbound in Quaker Hill, and slow northbound in Montville. No delays on I-395. I'm Eddie Schaefer, Time Saver Traffic.
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1: You're moving slow on I-95 northbound in... The road construction on the Gold Star Bridge continues. Route 12 is moving slow in both directions in Groton. Route 32, slow in both directions between Connecticut College and the Coast Guard Academy. Slow in both directions in Quaker Hill. Slow northbound in Montville. No delays on I-395. I'm Eddie Schaefer, Time Saver Traffic.

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Good morning. I'm Sean Murphy. So there is a new article on cleaning mistakes that are making your home even more dirty. I'll give you a few examples. Forgetting to clean the things you use to clean. The equipment we use to clean also needs to be cleaned, like vacuums, washing machines, etc. Mopping floors with laundry detergent. This is a hack that went viral, but laundry detergent leaves a residue that attracts and traps dirt, so it makes your floors dirtier. Spraying cleaning agents directly on surfaces. They say that's the wrong way to do it. Apply them to a sponge, cloth, or brush, and then clean that way. Combining cleaning products that render each other ineffective. Overlooking dust buildup on vents and fans. A lot of people are guilty of that. These are some examples of some cleaning mistakes that are actually making your house worse.

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It's the 8:30 All Music Hour with over 60 minutes commercial free to keep you going as you start your work day.

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Good morning. I'm Sean Murphy with a little more good news that we are happy to sprinkle in for you. After devastating wildfires burned vast areas of Nebraska ranch land, thousands of people across the U.S. stepped up to help the struggling farmers recover. Donations have been pouring in, including over $1 million of relief funds and tens of thousands of dollars worth of hay. Volunteers also help cover transportation costs to deliver supplies across long distances. A Canadian woman formed an unusual bond with a group of crows after she helped rescue one of them that was trapped in a gutter. And then after she helped free the crows, she began receiving small gifts from local crows, such as feathers, as a form of gratitude. The birds now follow her during walks, and she often sees the specific crow she saved because it has a leg band. A little more good news for you there that we're happy to get on for you. We'll keep getting them in and on Soft Rock 106.5 WBMW.

mundane, a masterpiece. Oh my, my, oh my, my love. I take one look at you, you're taking me out.

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Good morning. I'm Sean Murphy. I have a question. Are pickles the pumpkin spice of summer? Pickles are having a serious moment. Forget being the sidekick to a sandwich. Dill flavor is showing up in everything from smoothies to frozen pizza. So that's why I ask, are pickles now the pumpkin spice of summer? Personally, not a fan of pickles myself, but a lot of people are. So this probably makes them, maybe you, very happy. For me, when I hear things like, you know, pickles on pizza, I'm like, ew. But other people are like, heck yeah, give it a shot. So for you, enjoy it.

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1: 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Good morning. I'm Sean Murphy. So as it turns out, humans prefer to walk in a circle counterclockwise. But scientists have no idea why. Most of us have been making left turns our whole lives without even realizing it. Scientists say humans naturally drift to the left when they walk, and nobody's quite sure why. Even scientists. Now, eventually, they'll probably figure out why, or come up with a reason why they think that's the case. But as it turns out, what we know now is humans prefer to walk in a counterclockwise direction. And again, none of us, even scientists, can understand why that is.

0: Soft Rock 106.5 WBMW. Good morning. I am Sean Murphy. I am joined by Denise from the Waterford branch of the Connecticut Humane Society. Good morning, Denise.
1: Good morning.
0: Who is our pet of the week this week?
1: We have the best cat in the world, and his name is Scamp.
0: Scamp is the best cat in the world, and you have him. Wow. Okay. Well, tell us about Scamp.
1: He's about 13. He's white. He's gorgeous. He's got medium hair. He's just a great cat all around. He's very outgoing. He's very friendly. He loves to hang out with you, sit in your lap. He did live with another cat, so he has made some cat friends here. He just needs a home. He would be a great companion for somebody.
0: All right. So, you know, I always ask for a backstory, and part of that backstory is he did live with another cat at one point, right?
1: At one point, yes. So he would probably enjoy living with a cat again.
0: Yeah. All right. Well, it sounds good. What we'll do is we'll put a picture of Scamp up on the Soft Rock 106.5 Facebook page for people to check out and give it a like. And if they like what they see, maybe they can go and meet Scamp and see if there's any chemistry and see if he can be your forever home. We'll talk about some other things briefly before we go, like, for example, donations, which are always in need. What's going on there?
1: Yes, we're seeing a lot of donations come through, so thank you to everyone who has been dropping stuff off. 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So anything on that list can be dropped off or even just ordered through Amazon or Chewy and mailed to us.
0: All right, what's the website again for people to go and for donations, but also to look and see Scamp or anybody else you have there that might be available for adoption?
1: The website is cthumane.org.
0: All right, Denise, from the Waterford branch of the Connecticut Humane Society, thank you so much, and we will talk to you again next week.
1: Thanks, Sean.
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0: Good morning. It's Joan Dillon. Whether you work from home, on the road, or in the office place, we've got the soundtrack. 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

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The Choo Choo Lounge inside Saybrook Point Marina has something going on pretty much every night. So if you don't want to wait to get out this week, and it's live music Tuesday, Wednesday, Thursday. 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

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It's a little early to be discussing red, red wine, but I do want to tell you that during the summer when I make sangria, I put fruit in it, and get this, Fresca. Oh, it's really good. Check it out.

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Hey there, it's Joan Dillon coming up this Saturday. 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

It's Joan Dillon. Country star Jelly Roll has just announced today that he will be divorcing his wife, Bunny, after 10 years of marriage. He will be joining his partner, Post Malone, this coming Monday night, June 22nd, over at Pratt & Whitney Stadium in Rentschler Field. You can still get tickets. It's their only New England stadium stop. Here's Post Malone with Circles on 106.5 WBMW.

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0: 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Summer's finally here, and you don't want to wait until the 4th of July to get out there and party and see fireworks. Well, you don't have to. Friday Night New London lights up the Thames River. It's the fireworks extravaganza, and that's returning to Mitchell College right on the waterfront. Of course, it's free. 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

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Hey there, it's Joan Dillon. Our son Tim was living in Stonington for a couple of summers, working on the water there, and we just totally fell in love with it there. Stonington Vineyards has got it on lock coming up for Father's Day. Check it out. Wine and live music and a pizza truck all happening at Stonington Vineyards, 11 a.m. to 7 p.m. The live music begins at 1:30 p.m. And again, a pizza truck on site. 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

It's all my fault, but I let my 14-year-old hang out my sunroof. 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

Got a couple of restaurants in Mystic that were nominated for James Beard Awards, which is, I mean, a huge honor in the industry. They handed those out, and unfortunately, none of them are coming to Eastern Connecticut, but just getting nominated, that is a huge honor. 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

0: Ooh, Stop, Drop, and Roll. That girl is on fire. It's Alicia Keys. My name is Seth Allen Hughes. Going to play you the superstar. I mean, one of the most famous people in the world. And she's got an IQ tested. I mean, absolutely certified. Genius level 140. I mean, Einstein was right around 160, and if I had to guess, I think I'm in double digits, so maybe that gives you a reference point. Anyway, she's next on Soft Rock 106.5. We want to see ya, see ya,
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Bethany says it's all tied up. 32 southbound, right near Fitch Hill Road. I'm seeing if there's a camera in the area. I don't know. I'll keep looking and let you know. 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

wonderful pictures of Britney Spears, her sister, and nieces. They're on a special family vacation in Ireland. I'm Irish, and I have a terrible Irish accent. I shouldn't have even attempted that. I'm sorry. Soft Rock 106.5.

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0: We got Jack, we got Diane, and we got Mellencamp on Soft Rock 106.5. Oh, breathe in the next song. You're going to love it. 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

The youngest inductee into the National Songwriters Hall of Fame. You might recognize this name. I just played her, as a matter of fact. Miss Taylor. 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

similar souls find each other. 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

Just graduated from Fitch High School. She'll be old enough come election day. 17-year-old Isabel Roode, R-O-O-D-E. I hope I'm not butchering that. She's running for state representative. Good luck, young lady. We need some fresh ideas here. 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

0: 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I'm Seth Allen Hughes. Got big plans for another, massive playlist of music that helps you turn up the feel-good. We'll get it started with the guys who got their name because it's got the last letter of all their first names combined together. 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

All right, Mark in Colchester. He's on dinner duty tonight, ready to throw a couple of ribeyes on the grill. There's something about us dudes. We carry an enzyme or something that just compels us to set meat on fire. 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

0: Just Dance, Lady Gaga. Soft Rock, 106.5, Lady Delilah on the way after 7 o'clock. And I'm back tomorrow to help you wind down your Wednesday workday. We'll be crossing that bridge and getting closer to the weekend. I'm Seth Allen Hughes. Shania is next on 106.5 WBMW. Come on, girl.
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4: 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Here is where we share stories from the heart, a little advice, and a whole lot of fun all night long.

0: Hello, good evening. What can I do for you tonight? Who is this?
1: This is Kezia.
0: Hi, Kezia.
1: Hi. I was just hoping you could play a song for my friend Philip. He's a special friend of mine, and I just wanted to let him know how much I care about him and how special he is to me.
0: A friend.
1: Yeah. Maybe a little more than that.
0: Mm-hmm. Kezia?
1: Yeah?
0: Could it be a lot more than that?
1: It could be. Things are kind of weird right now, so we're still trying to figure things out, but I really care about him a whole lot.
0: You care about him a whole lot, or you care about him while you want to kiss him a whole lot?
1: Kind of like that, too.
0: Yeah, kind of like that.
1: Yeah.
0: Kind of like it would be okay with you if he showed up and your face just bumped into each other.
1: Oh, very okay. That would be
0: lots
1: okay.
0: Of lip bumping thing.
1: Yeah.
0: So I take it it's not the boyfriend-girlfriend level yet.
1: Not quite, but hopefully in the future.
0: We're working towards that.
1: Yeah.
0: You're working towards that. Is he working towards that, or do you know yet?
1: He is, I'm pretty sure.
0: Does he call you often?
1: Yeah, we talk a lot.
0: Like how many times a day is a lot?
1: Maybe like 2 or 3.
0: Like he calls you on his lunch hour and says, yeah. Hi, I'm thinking about you.
1: Yeah, kind of like that.
0: Yeah, yeah. So when you first said it's for a friend, you were just a bald-faced liar.
1: Well, no, I don't know. I don't want to put too many, terms on it.
0: Oh, I see. The let's not call it that I'm in love with him and then maybe he won't notice.
1: I don't know yet.
0: Let's just be really cool about it and play hard to get and not let him know that I'm stupid in love with him and I can't stop thinking about him and I go to bed and dream about him every night.
1: Yeah, you're right.
0: Yeah. Yeah.
1: Yeah.

0: The Tunnel to Towers Foundation is tonight's Delilah's Dilemma sponsor. To mark the 25th anniversary of September 11th, the Tunnel to Towers Foundation is embarking on the most comprehensive commemoration in its history, one that honors the past, serves those in need today, and educates the generations of tomorrow. At the heart of this effort is Steel Across America, a nationwide campaign that will transport a 24-foot steel beam recovered from the World Trade Center to communities across the United States. 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Donate $11 monthly or make an impact by donating your car or land. Tonight's Delilah's Dilemma is from somebody who calls herself Leslie, who says, "I've been happily married for 20 years. Well, until 5 years ago, when a business partnership that we had put our whole heart and soul into went south due to our partner's dishonesty and greed, we walked away feeling it was the smartest and safest route to take. I helped my husband renew his resume and posted it online, where he found he was quite desirable in his area. He's now very successful, but he travels, and we haven't been able to live together in these last 5 years. His career has flourished, but without my help. We've tried to sell our house so we could move closer to my husband's base, but with no luck. I've suffered with depression, which is leeching away at our relationship. Between disappointments, the separation, the beginning of empty nest syndrome, and changing times, my husband, it seems, has successfully moved on. But we've lost our team spirit. We're just too far apart and living completely different lives. It's the fault of neither one of us, and I think it might be time to accept our new roles and move on. Our future needs, wants, and goals no longer mesh, even though there's love and always will be. I'm running out of time to be the person that I want to become now that my family role as a wife and mother has been taken away. Is it just okay to say enough is enough? Please let me know your thoughts." From Leslie. Leslie, I will have my comments for you coming up next. 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Heroes like Fire Captain Andrew Donner. 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Tunnel to Towers honored Captain Donner by paying off the family's mortgage in honor of his sacrifices. 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

0: Tonight's Delilah's Dilemma comes from a listener who has been separated from her husband for the last 5 years. He works out of a different town. She has been staying at home raising children who are now grown and gone, it sounds like. And they've not been able to sell their house so that she can join him, and she feels like they've grown apart. And here's what I would say before you toss in the towel on this relationship, if you love him, and it sounds like you do, why not at least temporarily move to where he is and see if what you had is still valid? It's hard to tell when you're living in different states, different cities, and you're that far apart if there is any glue to hold you back together. But if you loved him for 20 years and it says in your letter that you still love him, then why not go to where he is and spend a few months and see where you two are at in your lives and then make a decision as to what you want to do? That would be my best advice. You don't throw out the baby with the bathwater. throw out the dirty bathwater. Hang on to the baby and see if there's not some way that you can reconnect, refine that team spirit, and rebuild the love and the joy that you obviously had at one time, but has diminished in these 5 years you've been apart.
1: Right from the start, you were a thief. You stole my heart, and I, your willing victim.

0: 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So right now, go relax and unwind, and I will be here to whisper in your ear. 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

0: there. This is Delilah. Who do you want to tell me about tonight?
1: My wife, that I've been married to for 18 years. And in the last 6 years, it's been kind of a struggle for us. We had her mom move in with us with breast cancer, and since has passed away. And we kind of lost communications between one another. And I'm just calling to let her know that, yes, I've changed, and yes, I'm there for her.
0: Did you lose communications, or is your wife so depressed after losing her mom that she just is in a fog?
1: Well, it's a little bit of everything, I think.
0: Because I know when I lost my mom, I was in a fog for a couple of years. I hurt so bad.
1: Yep, and she still is. She still feels it, and we started with counseling and stuff, and I've seen a lot of things that I wasn't there for to do for her and to help her with, and just the things I've done in the past that haven't been right to her. And I just want her to know I do love her very, very much.
0: I hope that you're able to reconnect.
1: Well, I think we are. It just takes time.

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1: Time to slow down. Time to stop rushing about. Time to eat off paper plates so you don't have to do dishes. Time to enjoy your nieces and nephews, your grandkids and your kids. Welcome aboard. We want to help set your night to music.